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0: 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They'll be on the first floor in the kitchen for a dryer. 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Engine 9, truck 4, rescue 9, engine 5, truck 1, battalion 1, engine 11, and rescue squad. We have an alarm of fire at 24 Twiller Street. It's going to be on the first floor in the kitchen for a dryer. Cross streets are Hoffman Ave and South Bertha Street. Time is 20:38. 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

0: 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We have a 2.5-story wood frame. Nothing showing. Call me investigating. 309 Oscan.
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0: truck two, can you make your way over to cover truck four for the possible structure fire at 24 Twiller Street? It's truck two to cover truck four for 24 Twiller Street for the possible structure fire. 2041.
1: No, I thought a hydrant.
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3: I want to start. I want to have a open command.
4: Where is 2041?
5: 309 dispatcher. Signal 15, we have no smoke. Overheated dryer.
4: Received. All companies return. Holding truck one. Battalion one.
3: I want to start. I believe that was a signal 15 by 309.
0: That's right. Signal 15 holding a truck, he said.
3: I believe signal 15 will be downgrading all units to respond A Alpha.
0: Appreciate it. Sorry, I was just repeating. Truck one's right.
4: Crazy, 2042.

We're going to make this a signal 20. We're going to hold engine 9, rescue 9 on scene. We'll start a fire investigator at this location, please.

0: 10-1 received. Holding engine 9, rescue 9. Calling for an investigator.
1: Car 50 responding to Twiller.
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0: 1 in Mohawk, we have a zebra response at 222 Madison Ave. It's going to be in front of the museum, near steps by sliding glass doors, on the Madison Ave side, for a female with an unknown problem, crossroads are Eagle Street and South Swan Street, again, engine 5 in Mohawk, zebra response, 222 Madison Ave, front of the museum, on the Madison Ave side, for a female with an unknown problem, crossroads are Eagle Street and South Swan Street, time is 2046.
1: Italian 1 dispatch, can you cover truck 1 on that call? I see you have a carbon monoxide call coming in. Truck 1 should be closer to that. You can put them on that.
0: Receive.
2: Engine 5, cover that.
3: 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We're in route. It's in front of the museum, dispatcher.
0: That's correct.
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0: Engine, engine 11 and truck 3, we have a detail response for an automatic alarm at 930 Madison Ave. It's going to be at the Centennial Hall for a general alarm. 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Engine 11.
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Attention and rescue squad in Mohawk. We have a beat Bravo response at 325 Northern Boulevard on the second floor, room 207B, 207 boy, 70-year-old female, fall, crossing the Chicago Road and Manning Boulevard. Rescue squad, Mohawk, beat Bravo response, 325 Northern Boulevard on the second floor, room 207B, 207 boy, 70-year-old female, fall, crossing the Chicago Road and Manning Boulevard. Time is 21:17.

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We have a debelt response at 122 Quail Street. An unknown age male. Convulsions. Cross Street Central Ave and Bradford Street. Again, Engine 7, Rescue 1 in Mohawk. Debelt response, 122 Quail Street. For an unknown age male. Convulsions. Cross Street Central Ave and Bradford Street. Time is 21:32.

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Houston Engine 7, we have a lift assist at 3 Weaker Terrace, apartment 212, on the second floor, 70-year-old female, calling for Hunter Ave on 3rd Street. Engine 7, lift assist at 3 Weaker Terrace, apartment 212, on the second floor, for a 70-year-old female, cross streets are Hunter Ave and 3rd Street. Time is 22:28.

Attention, Truffle and Mohawk. We have an 8-alpha response at 145 Madison Ave. It's going to be for a 6-year-old female at 6 Cross Street, Grand Street, and Phillips Street. Again, Truffle and Mohawk. 8-alpha response, 145 Madison Ave. 6-year-old female, 6 Cross Street to Grand Street, and Phillips Street. Time is 22:42.

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Attention engine 4 in Mohawk. We have an AL for response at 140 Washington Ave extension for a 65-year-old female in apartment 59D, 59 Delta, Cross Street to Fuller Road and Spring Steamer in Mohawk. 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Time is 22:47.

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1: Attention, engine 7. We have an A-Alpha response at 3 Bleecker Terrace in apartment 212 on the second floor for a 70-year-old female. Engine 7 is requesting you cross streets or Hunter Ave in 3rd Street. Again, engine 10 responding hot to 3 Bleecker Terrace in apartment 212 on the second floor for a 70-year-old female. Cross streets or Hunter Ave in 3rd Street. Time is 22:40.

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1: 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We have AP Bravo response at 29 Lawn Ave for a unknown problem. Cross street from North Pearl Street and Hutton Street. Again, engine 2 in Mohawk. AP Bravo response 29 Lawn Ave for an unknown patient. Unknown problem. Cross street for North Pearl Street and Hutton Street. Time is 22:51.
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0: 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We have a C Charlie response for an automatic alarm. 56 2nd Street. 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Cross street turn North Swan Street and Mark Street. Truck 2 and engine 1. C Charlie response for an automatic alarm. 56 2nd Street. Fire and smoke alarm. Zone 453. Cross street turn North Swan Street and Mark Street. Time is 2252.
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0: 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Snow patrol from the outside will be investigating. Truck 2 has command.
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Attention, Engine 5, Mohawk, K Alpha, 220 Green Street, Apartment 6, E. Edward. 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Crosses Wrestler, Bassett repeating, Engine 5, with Mohawk, A Alpha, 220 Green Street, 4E Edward, for the patient who fell. 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

0: 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That was apartment 4E is in Edward.
1: 6E, Edward.
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1: Mohawk 32.
0: I'm with them now. I already just canceled.
1: Great.

Attention truck 2, Mohawk, A Alpha, 203 Clinton Avenue, Hermit B Boy, 19-year-old female, sick person, across the South Lawn and Dove. Repeating, truck 2, Mohawk, A Alpha, 203 Clinton Avenue, Hermit B Boy, 19-year-old female, sick person, across the South Lawn, Dove, 2324.

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Central Ninja 1, Mohawk, B Bravo, 184 Washington Avenue. We had a 36-year-old male party, fell down the stairs, possible broken ankle. We'll be across the street from the library. Crosses Lark and Dove, repeating Engine 1 and Mohawk, B Bravo, 184 Washington Avenue. 36-year-old male party, fell down the stairs, opposite the library. Possible broken ankle, crosses Lark Dove, 2335.

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0: 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Rescue officer is Albany Med.
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2: Do that test, please.
3: First one. Mm-hmm. So, see you good evening.
2: Can I still be?
3: I'm in town for an EVP.
2: On the ticket.
1: That's correct. Andrew 1, do you copy that?
0: Can you repeat that?
1: Do you have an EVP at quarters?
0: Do you have a PD in room?
1: Just created the ticket. Rescue 1 just radioed over.
0: All right, stand by, we'll investigate.

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dispatcher, you can return engine 1 and the rest of the 1 to service in quarters. We'll have to route through all of that.

Inch 5 Mohawk. AOF response in the lobby of South Station, across the Trinity Barrage, for unrelated mail. Medic injury, get Engine 5 in Mohawk. Alpha, South Station, across the Trinity Barrage, unrelated mail, leg pain in lobby 8. 0-4.

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2: Thanks.

truck before responding back over the 220 Green Sheet, A Alpha, crossover, and Sam Bassett. Same apartment 60 Edward, 65-year-old male, it's just getting back over the 220 Green Sheet, truck 1, A Alpha, apartment 60 Edward, crossover, and Sam Bassett, 65-year-old male, fell again, 0-49.

0: Hey, Steve, I'll get to play some Mohawk over there. You want me to send Mohawk A-Alpha?
1: Correct.
0: Appreciate it.

Contingent 9 Rescue 9 Truck 4, Battalion 1, and Mohawk, DL to response. We have Dunn Bridge and I-787 northbound. Looks like going to be on the bridge there westbound going to I-787 north. We have car versus motorcycle there, unknown injuries. State police en route. Engine 9, Rescue 9, Truck 4, Battalion 1, and Mohawk, DL to response. It's going to be on Dunn Bridge and I-787 northbound. I-77 north, exit 3 looks like here. I'm westbound going to 787. Unknown injuries, car versus motorcycle. Timeout is 058.

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0: Dispatch, Mohawk 17 arriving on Dunn Memorial.
1: Please, you just confirm that was you arriving?
0: That's affirmative, we're arriving.
1: Receive, and where that accident at? Is it on the bridge right there on I-787? Just confirm that location for me.
0: It's on the turn off the hill from Rensselaer City going westbound before you get to 787 split.
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Virginia 7, Rescue 1 in Mohawk. See Charlie response, 69 North Lake Ave, across West Street in Bradford. I'm in front of the mail, I'm an asthma attack. First floor. Anytime Rescue 1 Mohawk. See Charlie, 69 North Lake Ave, across West Street in Bradford. Older male having an asthma attack, first floor. 106.

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Engine 1 in Mohawk Vale for response. Mark in Washington at the bus stop there. 54-year-old female. Diabetic issues. Diabetic issues, sorry. Again, Engine 1 in Mohawk Vale. Mark in Washington at the bus stop. 54-year-old female with diabetic issues. At

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Attention truck 1, Mohawk A Alpha, 34 Hamilton, the Greyhound. Showing on the west side of the building. 63-year-old male. Believes he has a broken arm. Crosses Liberty and Green. Repeating truck 1, Mohawk A Alpha, 34 Hamilton Street, Greyhound Station. Alpha, 63-year-old male, party, thinks he broke his arm. Crosses Liberty, Green, 376.

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1: Mohawk 322.
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1: Where is he?

Attention truck 3 with Mohawk. Spotting B Bravo 36 Frost Place. Be a 3-year-old female. She's holding her ears. She's crying. Parents are unsure what's going on. Crosses Keller Street and Ava Street. Repeating for truck 3 Mohawk, B Bravo 36 Frost Place. That'll be a 3-year-old female patient, woke in the middle of the night crying. She's holding her ears. Her parents are unsure what the medical cause. Crosses Keller, Eva, 420.

0: 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Mohawk is aware.
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Attention truck 3, engine 10, Mohawk, see Charlie, 238 Manning Boulevard, first floor. 60-year-old female, chest pain. Crosses Washington, Cleveland. 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Responding for a 60-year-old female, chest pain. 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

0: 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Crosses North Swan and Lark, repeating in Rescue Squad, Rescue 2, and Milwaukee Delta, 225 Colony Street. The 31-year-old female recovering after giving birth. Today, she's having abdominal pain and difficulty breathing. 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

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Crosses Lodge Eagle 509.

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0: 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It's a left assist only, under an H patient. 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

0: Adams arriving to Anderson. Nothing showing. Company will be investigating 107 out of command. The one-story commercial garage.
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0: 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See Charlie response EMS to 75 New Scotland Ave, Cross Street, South Lake Ave, and Holland Ave. Responding to a 74-year-old male with a stroke. It's for Engine 9, Rescue 1, and Mohawk. See Charlie response EMS to 75 New Scotland Ave, Cross Street, South Lake Ave, and Holland Ave. Responding to a 74-year-old male with a stroke. Timeout 832.
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0: 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ETA 3 minutes.
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Hey, Alpha Response. 1389 Washington Ave. Hilton Gardens. Cross Streets, Fuller Road. And Jermaine Street. Respond to the fourth floor of Hilton. Guest stuck in the elevator. For truck 2 and rescue squad. The Alpha Response, 1389 Washington Ave. Hilton Gardens, Cross Streets, Fuller Road, and Jermaine Street. Responded to the Hilton Garden on the fourth floor. There's a guest stuck in the elevator. Timeout 839.

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0: 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B Bravo response. EMS to 360 Whitehall Road. 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Responding to apartment 216 for a 71-year-old female. 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For Engine 11 to Mohawk, B Bravo response, EMS 360 Whitehall Road. Cross Street, South Main Ave, South Main and Boulevard. Responding to apartment 216 for a 71-year-old female with unknown problems and a medical alarm. Memo 925. 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

Attention Engine 1, Rescue 2, Mohawk. A-Delta EMS, 55 Elk Street, crossing North Hawk Street and South Swan Street. It's going to be on the second floor for a 40-year-old male. Possible allergic reaction, medication, difficulty speaking between breaths. Attention 1, Rescue 2, Mohawk. D-Delta EMS, 55 Elk Street, crossing North Hawk Street, South Swan Street, second floor, 40-year-old male, possible allergic reaction to medication, difficulty speaking between breaths. Timeout, 9:46.

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Engine 4, Mohawk, A Alpha response, EMS 5, Sunset Avenue, across the Western Ave, Cortland Street. 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Time out 9:50.

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0: attention, engine 4, engine 10 and Mohawk, see Charlie response. EMS to 176 Washington Ave extension, Cross Street, Fuller Road and Ratbowl, responding to suite 100. DCIA 21271, OV, to a 51-year-old male, chest pain, engine 4, engine 10 and Mohawk, see Charlie response, EMS to 176 Washington Ave extension, Cross Street, Fuller Road and Ratbowl, responded to suite 100 for a 51-year-old male with chest pain. Time out, 10:30.
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attention, engine 2, truck 2, see Charlie response to 10 DeWitt Street, Cross Street, Montgomery Street, and then a dead end. Responded to an automatic alarm. Sir, engine 2 and truck 2, see Charlie response to 10 DeWitt Street, Cross Street, Montgomery Street, and dead end. Responded to an automatic alarm. Time out 11:07. Truck 2.

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Attention, Truck 1 and Mohawk, B-Bravo response EMS to 104 Morton Ave, Cross Streets, Elizabeth Street and Eagle Street, responding to apartment 101 for an unaged male with an unknown problem with medical alarm. It's for Truck 1 and Mohawk, B-Bravo response for 104 Morton Ave, Cross Streets, Elizabeth Street, Eagle Street, responding to apartment 101 for an unaged male with an unknown medical problem. Time out, 12:23.

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Attention, Truck 3 in Mohawk. B, Bravo response, EMS 64, Pinehurst Ave. The cross streets are Western Ave and Berkshire Boulevard. Responding to a 40-year-old male with a fall. Truck 3 in Mohawk. B, Bravo response, EMS 64, Pinehurst Ave. Cross streets, Western Ave and Berkshire Boulevard. Truck 3 in Mohawk. Timeout 1234.

Attention, Rescue Squad, Rescue 1 in Mohawk, D-Delta Response EMS to the corner of Clinton Ave and Timbrook Street. You responded to a unaged male on the ground near the corner. Unknown problem, not responsive. Rescue 1, Mohawk and Rescue Squad, D-Delta Response EMS to the corner of Clinton Ave and Timbrook Street. Responded to an unaged male on the ground near the corner. Not responsive. 1239.

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1: I would have stand by.

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0: 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That's for engine 7 in Mohawk. B Bravo response, EMS to 400, Hudson Ave, Cross Street, South Lake, Cross Street. 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

0: 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A Alpha response to 75 Willett Street, Cross Streets, Hudson Ave and Madison Ave. Responded to apartment 1G George for lifting assistant. 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A Alpha response to 75 Willett Street, Cross Streets, Hudson Ave, Madison Ave. Responded to apartment 1G is in George for a lifting assistant. Timeout 1252.
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0: 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The Engine 11, Truck 1, Battalion 1 and Rescue Squad. Responding to 522 Madison Ave, Cross Street, Knox Street, New Scotland Ave. Responding to the second floor for a gas oil leak smell. Timeout 1316.
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2: 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You can take that. 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

attention, truck 3 in Mohawk, a Alpha response EMS to 1088 Cortland Street, Cross Street, Sunset Ave, and Russell Road. Responded to a 50-year-old female, medical conditions. It's for truck 3 in Mohawk, a Alpha response EMS to 1088 Cortland Street, Cross Street, Sunset Ave, and Russell Road. For responding to a 50-year-old female with medical conditions, feeling unwell. Timeout 1322. Tire 1, 1321.

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0: We're going to need everybody to keep rolling in, Chief. Apparently, the one lit burner was still on the stove after having some work done. 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
1: Battalion 1 received. Has it been shut off now?
0: Correct.

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0: attention, truck one, Mohawk. Being proper response. So 115 Green Street, Cross Street, Herkimer Street, South Lansing Street. 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B, Bravo, response again, Master 115 Green Street, Cross Street, Herkimer Street, and South Lansing Street. 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Medical conditions, unknown status. 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
0: 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Mohawk's going to St. Peter's.
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Ascension Engine 2, Rescue 1, Mohawk. This is Charlie EMS, 30 Clinton Avenue, Family Court, rest of Chapel Street, Tenbrook Street. It's on the second floor for a 16-year-old male having a chest pain. Ascension 2, Rescue 1, Mohawk, see Charlie EMS, 30 Clinton Avenue, Albany County, Family Court. Chapel Street, Tenbrook Street. Be on the second floor for a 16-year-old male playing a chest pain. It's about 1345.

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0: Attention Engine 1, Rescue 9, Mohawk. St. Charlie EMS, Townsend Park Apartments, 45 Central Avenue. President Henry Johnson Boulevard and Lexington Ave. Says it's going to be in the rear parking lot for an unannounced male complaining of chest pain. St. Engine 1, Rescue 9, Mohawk, St. Charlie EMS, 45 Central Avenue, Townsend Park Apartments. Henry Johnson Boulevard, Lexington Ave. Be in the rear parking lot. Unannounced male complaining of chest pain. It's about 13:52.
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0: engine one rescue one, should we just get it from Sherman?
1: That's the access to it, yes.
0: Proceed.

That's a truck 4, RSC 9, Mohawk, P Delta, EMS, Sunoco, 442, Madison Avenue, across the Delaware Ave, Lawrence Street. In the side of the building for a 40-year-old female, unconscious, not alert. Truck 4, RSC 9, Mohawk, P Delta, EMS, 442 Madison Avenue, Sunoco, across Delaware Ave, Lawrence Street, says on the side of the building. 40-year-old female, unconscious, not alert. Time out 1359.

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Male with a medical condition. Engine 7, Mohawk A Alpha EMS, Albany High, 700 Washington Ave. West Erie Street, North Main Ave. Police are on scene. The male with medical condition, about 1400.

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0: 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It's going to be a good RMA. 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

0: 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female with medical conditions and well. Timeout 14-19.
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0: attention, engine 1 in truck 4. See Charlie response to 148 Henry Johnson Boulevard, Library, Cross Street, 1st Street, and 2nd Street. Unit responding to an automatic alarm. A four-pole hook alarm. And it's for engine 1 in truck 4. See Charlie response to 148 Henry Johnson Boulevard, Cross Street, 1st Street, and 2nd Street. Responding to a pole hook automatic alarm. Timeout 1422.
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Truck 3 Mall, the Alpha response EMS to 1367 Washington Ave. Cross streets Jermaine Street and Fuller Road. Then responded to the Capital Region Orthopedic. On the second floor, responded to a 20-year-old male with dizziness, vertigo. It's for Truck 3 in Mohawk, a Alpha response EMS, 1367 Washington Ave extension. Or Washington Ave, 1367 Washington Ave. Cross streets, Jermaine Street, Fuller Road. Responded to the Capital Region Orthopedic. Responded to the second floor for a 20-year-old male with dizzy. Timeout 1500.

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0: Attention, Engine 7, Battalion 2, Engine 1, Rescue 1, Engine 11, Truck 2, Truck 4. An alarm of fire is being transmitted at 104 North Allen Street, Cross Street, Chestnut Street, State Street. Apartment 1, complaining seeing smoke and flames. It's for Engine 7, Battalion 2, Engine 1, Rescue 1, and Engine 11, Truck 2, Truck 4. An alarm of fire is being transmitted at 104 North Allen Street, Cross Street, Chestnut Street, and State Street. Apartment 1, smoke and flames being seen. Timeout 1509.
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0: 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We've located a fire in the first floor.
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0: What is on the way?
2: Attention, truck 1, rescue 9, all details response to EMS at the corner of Green Street and Park Ave. We're responding to a 50-year-old male, down with unknown problems, life status in question. Truck 1, rescue 9, all details response to EMS at the corner of Green Street and Park Ave. Respond to a 50-year-old male, down in front of unknown problems, life status in question. Timeout 1517. 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
1: 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We're continuing to do primary searches.
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Do you have any off-road ones at 20 South Street? Can be here for a 59-year-old female, sick. Crossroads of Champlain Street and Broadway. Again, engine 2 in Mohawk, a alpha response, 20 South Street, 59-year-old female, sick. Crossroads of Champlain Street and Broadway. Time is 1549.

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Engine 4 Mohawk, A-Alpha response, 180 Washington Ave Extension, in room 330, 83-year-old female, sick, cross route to Rapp Road and Route 155, times 1550.

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0: 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Again, that's Rescue 9 responding hot, Engine 2's call, 20 South Street, 59-year-old female, stroke-like symptoms, crosses Champlain and Broadway, 1603.
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0: 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We have an 8 alpha response for a male down in front of 48 Beacon Ave. 55 years old. Cross user Cortland Street and Berkshire Boulevard. Truck 3 in Mohawk. 8 alpha response. 55 year old male down in front of 48 Beacon Avenue. Cross user Cortland Street and Berkshire Boulevard. Time is 16:05.
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0: Attention to Engine 5 in Mohawk. We have an 8 Alpha response at 543 North Pearl Street. 18-year-old female, sick. Cross streets are at North 1st Street and North 2nd Street. Again, Engine 5 in Mohawk, 8 Alpha response, 543 North Pearl Street. 18-year-old female, sick. Cross streets are North 1st Street and North 2nd Street. Time is 16:06.
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1: 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We have a alarm of fire at 110 State Street. Transformer going off and smoking 3 feet from building. Cross streets are South Pearl Street and Lodge Street. Again, truck 1, battalion 1, engine 9, rescue 9, engine 11, and engine 10. Alarm of fire going off at 110 State Street. Transformer going off and smoking 3 feet from building. Cross streets are South Pearl Street and Lodge Street. Time is 16:08.
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0: 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We've got a multi-story office building, type 1 construction, nothing showing. Do we have a call back for how we got this?
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9: 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We're going to head around back. 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
4: 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Charlie response, 517 Delaware Ave, 65-year-old male, difficulty breathing, Suite 8, just dispatching on 3 for the moment, crosses Whitehall Road, Maple Ridge Ave, time 1611.
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0: Engine 4, could you get my request for a medic unit, please?
1: Engine 4, that's correct. I'm juggling units right now. We don't have very many in service currently. I will get you rescue one in one moment.
2: 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We're staging an Eagle and Howard.

0: 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Rescue 1 responding hot to Engine 4's call 180 Washington Ave extension. They have a party there. They need LS4. Again, that's Rescue 1 responding hot to Engine 4's call 180 Washington Ave extension. They're requesting you for their patient there. Time 1613.
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0: 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Was there an EMS call in our territory Mohawk was being dispatched to?
1: 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Do you need us anywhere?

0: Rescue 9, that's correct. Engine 10 went to 517 Delaware Ave. We'll check in on them on the main. How far did you get to Delaware Ave?
1: No, you put us back in service from that box. We're on the extension now, on Washington Extension near SUNY.
0: All right, Reese, I'm going to dispatch Engine 9, Rescue 9 to that. 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Crosses our Whitehall Road and Maple Ridge Ave. Again, that's Engine 9, Rescue 9. 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
1: Receive, is this, what response? ALS, BLS, A, B, C?
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2: 3, are you still holding the man?
3: 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Are you out on the street? We would need you for that Claremont Street as well.
2: Negative, we're in quarters.
3: Receive, we'll just dispatch it now for you. I believe we have a Mohawk unit already around. That's truck 3, engine 10, Mohawk, see Charlie response, 115 Claremont Street, 73-year-old male, it's going to be stroke-like symptoms currently, crosses Melrose Ave, Hawkins Street. And that's truck 3, engine 10, Mohawk, see Charlie response, 115 Claremont Street, 73-year-old male, stroke symptoms, crosses Melrose Ave, Hawkins Street, 10-16-19.
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10: 54 is on dispatch, I'm en route.
3: Thank you very much, sir. 1623.
2: 109 dispatch, there's no ambulance on Delaware Ave yet. Can you verify one call them, please?
0: We'll check in on that.

0: Omaha 50 dispatcher. Are you sending a unit to 543 North Pearl Street, or is Mom taking that along?
1: Because of the manpower, you are currently on your own there. If you need any ALS, we can send them over there.
0: Thank you for letting us.
2: Well, 44 Fire Patrol, can you please give us that address that I man down?

0: Clock 48 that just came on. You're looking for your address?
1: Yeah, we've received 48 Beacon Street, and there's no one here.
0: Beacon Avenue, 48 Beacon Ave, off of Cortland and Berkshire.
1: Yes, that's correct. 48 Beacon Ave.
0: Receive. 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

0: 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No ALS needed.
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2: Dispatch Engine 11 Mohawk Alpha response 391 Myrtle Avenue on the second floor. It's for a female that is sick, crossing Scotland Ave and Robin Street. And it's Engine 11 Mohawk Alpha response 391 Myrtle Ave, second floor. Female patient sick, crossing New Scotland and Robin, 10-16-26.
3: Battalion 2 dispatcher. Remaining copies are taken up. Scene's been turned over to 52. Battalion 2 is in service.
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0: 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You can stand by outside, but if you see the ambulance, have them come in with a stair chair.
1: 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I'll let them know.

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0: 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Mohawk's going to St. Peter's.
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0: 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An alarm of fire is being transmitted. Bradford Street, King Ave. Unknown house, possibly on King Ave, maybe the church. Caller in the area states that there's smoke coming from the roof. We actually have multiple calls this time. Again, that's truck 3, engine 10, battalion 2, rescue 1, engine 2, truck 2, engine 5. An alarm fire is being transmitted. Bradford Street, King Ave. House on King Ave, possibly the church. Multiple callers see smoke coming from the roof. Time 16:38.
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0: 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Nothing showing. 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We have a hydrant in the area.
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1: Car 54 is on dispatcher. I'm clearing up from Howard Street. You can put me on that.
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0: Boy, we had background on our end. 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

0: Action Rescue Squad in Mohawk. We have an 8 Alpha response at 129 Van Rensselaer Boulevard, Lexington Center. 59-year-old male, fall. They'll be on the second floor. Cross 3rd Northern Boulevard and Lawn Ave. Again, Rescue Squad in Mohawk. 8 Alpha responds. 129 Van Rensselaer Boulevard for a 59-year-old male, fall. They'll be on the second floor. Cross 3rd Northern Boulevard and Lawn Ave. Time is 17:03.
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You're covering rescue squad on their call. 59-year-old male fell from a wheelchair across the Northern Boulevard, Lawn Ave. In this Engine 2 Alpha response, 129 Van Rensselaer Boulevard. 59-year-old male fell from a wheelchair, Northern Boulevard, Lawn Ave. Time 17:12.

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1: That's negative. The address is 129 Van Rensselaer Boulevard.
0: Received. Well, updated. Well, I just flashed. I gave us the wrong address.

0: Thank you, Chief Director.
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1: Press view, 1727. Attention, truck 2 in Mohawk. We have an ALS response on the corner of Judson Street and 3rd Street for a 40-year-old male. Sick. He'll be on the ground. Again, truck 2 in Mohawk. ALS response. Corner of Judson Street and 3rd Street for a 40-year-old male on the ground. Sick. Time is 1727.
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2: 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Scene has been turned over to Coles and the homeowner.
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0: Engine 1, rescue 1 in Red Hawk. We have a C Charlie response for 29 over on place. Parade. On the first floor, for a 28-year-old female, sick, cross user Southlake Ave and Quail Street. Again, Engine 1, rescue 1 in Mohawk. See Charlie respond. 29, Oberon Place. On the first floor, for a 28-year-old female, sick, cross user Southlake Ave and Quail Street. Time is 1740.
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0: Attention, Engine 11, Truck 4, Battalion 1, and the Rescue Squad. We have a gas or older leak at 80 New Scotland Ave. It'll be the... It'll be the 1928 building on the first floor. Strong smell of gas. Quadruple Holland Ave. Again, Engine 11, Truck 4, Battalion 1, and the Rescue Squad. To be Bravo response at 80 New Scotland Ave. It'll be at the 1928 building on the first floor. Strong smell of gas. Cross street is Holland Ave. Time is 1742.
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Station 85 in Mohawk, we have a zebra off response at 48 Clinton Street for a 12-year-old male, fell off bike. He'll be in the Clinton Bay Area store, across the street, Schuyler Street and Delaware Street. Again, Engine 5 in Mohawk, zebra off response, 48 Clinton Street, 12-year-old male, fell off bike in Clinton Bay Area store, across the street, Schuyler Street and Delaware Street. Time is 17:47.

0: 401 to Battalion 1.
1: Battalion 1.
0: We're getting some minor readings and an odor in an area of one of the kitchen areas. Trying to pinpoint the location at this point, but I believe we're going to need FIU and National Grid.
1: Battalion 1 received. Battalion 1 dispatch, start up National Grid and FIU. Battalion 1's arrived. Off command.
2: 1749. Dispatch, FIU.
3: Car 54 is on dispatch. I'll be en route.
2: Hold off disregard. Battalion 1 received. Dispatch, FIU.
3: Car 54 dispatcher received and en route to 80 New Scotland.
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1: 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Engine 11 has been returned.
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2: Attention, engine 2 in Mohawk. We have a zero respond at Clinton Ave and Tenbrook Street. It's going to be actually 48 Clinton Ave. For a 12-year-old male, fall. Again, engine 2 in Mohawk, zebra response. On the 48 Clinton Ave, 12-year-old male, fall. 7758.

0: 1-0-2 dispatcher, Clarissa APD, the individual left with his parent. Going on arrival.
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an engine 4 in Mohawk. We have a V-Bravo response at 241 Washington Ave extension, 27-year-old male. Ball, he'll be out back at the volleyball court, crossing the Rap Road and New Carnon Road. Again, engine 4 in Mohawk, V-Bravo response, 241 Washington Ave extension, 27-year-old male. Ball, out back at the volleyball court. Crossers of Rap Road and New Corner Road. 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

Captain Truck 1, Rescue 9 in Mohawk. We have a diesel to respond. 259 South Pearl Street. 61-year-old male, chest pains in the main hallway. Cross to South Ferry Street and Arch Street. Truck 1, Rescue 9 in Mohawk. Diesel to respond. 259 South Pearl Street. 61-year-old male, chest pains in the main hallway. Cross to South Ferry Street and Arch Street. Time is 1838.

truck 1 West 9 in Mohawk. He does respond. 259 South Pearl Street. 61-year-old male, chest pain, in the main hallway. Crosses to South 30th Street and Arch Street. Time is 18:38.

0: Attention Rescue Squad in Mohawk. We would be proud of response on the corner of Colony Street and Lark Street for an unknown age male. Bell. Again, Rescue Squad in Mohawk. We brought a response on the corner of Colony Street and Lark Street. Unknown age male. All. Time is 18:40.
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0: 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We have an alarm of fire at 343A Hackett Boulevard. It'll be in the basement. I was working on breaker and now strong smell of smoke. 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We have an alarm of fire at 343A Hackett Boulevard. In the basement, was working on breaker and now strong smell of smoke. Cross user John Davis Lane in Picote Drive. 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
0: 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Engine 1 in Mohawk, 8 Alpha response, 209 Lennox Ave, 93-year-old female, sick, cross user Berkshire Boulevard and Greenway. Time is 18:50.
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4: Do we have another call?

0: Well, 41 just passed.
1: Go ahead.
0: Was the call at Lark and Colony Street canceled?
2: 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Nothing showing. We got a two-story residential investigating.
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0: 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Continue the downgrade, 1854.
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0: All units for Hackett Boulevard. Signal 20, holding engine 11 in truck 4. All other units can return. 1854.
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1: Dispatcher 111, you can return the truck company. I'll call myself back in a minute. Power's been shut off to the outlet. Maintenance been called.
0: Received. Dispatch truck 4.
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0: Just engine 10 and quarters. 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
1: Engine 7, engine 10 in Mohawk. We have a C Charlie response at 206 Kent Street for a 21-year-old male, stroke, cross streets are North Lawrence Street and West Allen Street. Engine 7, engine 10 in Mohawk, C Charlie response, 206 Kent Street, 21-year-old male, stroke, cross streets are West Lawrence Street and North Allen Street. Time is 19:05.
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0: 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We're 1 minute out.
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Washington and Dubai, the Mohawk. We have an 8-alpha response at 6 Tennis Street. Going to be for a female medical evaluation. Crossing through 3rd Ave and 2nd Ave. And Dubai, the Mohawk, 8-alpha response. 6 Tennis Street. Female medical evaluation. Crossing through 3rd Ave and 2nd Ave. Time is 19:20.

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Austin, Engine 9, Rescue 1 in Mohawk. We have a Sea Charlie response at 34 West Van Vechten Street for a 9-year-old female. Allergic reaction. On the second floor, crawl through the 2nd Ave and Garden Street. Engine 9, Rescue 1 in Mohawk. Sea Charlie response, 34 West Van Vechten Street for a 9-year-old female. Allergic reaction. On the second floor, cross streets are 2nd Ave and Garden Street. Time is 8:19:27.

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0: 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One patient BLS to Albany bed. Show us the quarters.
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1: I've received 1939.

Attention Engine 5, SE1 in Mohawk. We have a B-belt response on the corner of McCarty Ave and South Pearl Street for an auto versus pedestrian. Stage for now, possible domestic issue. Again, Engine 5, SE1 in Mohawk. B-belt response on the corner of McCarty Ave and South Pearl Street. Auto versus pedestrian. Stage for now, possible domestic issue. 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

Attention Truck 1, Rescue 2 in Mohawk. May we see Charlie response at 126 Hart Street in South Asian. Going to be a 26-year-old female, chest pains. And cross streets are Trinity Place and Broad Street. Truck 1, Rescue 2 in Mohawk. See Charlie response, 126 Hart Street, South Station. 26-year-old female, chest pains. Cross streets are Trinity Place and Broad Street. Time is 1949. 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Receive 1949.

0: Clinton Engine 1, Engine 10 in Mohawk, we have a debelt response at 447 Clinton Ave in apartment 2, 24-year-old female, breathing problems, all streets are Lexington Ave and Judson Street. Engine 1, Engine 10 in Mohawk, debelt response, 447 Clinton Ave in apartment 2, 24-year-old female, breathing problems, all streets are Lexington Ave and Judson Street. Time is 1950.
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0: 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AVC Charlie responds at 501, Western Ave, 41-year-old male, heart problems. Cross streets are West Warren Street and North Allen Street. Truck 3 will be going as backup ALS. Again, Engine 7, Mohawk, and Truck 3. See Charlie responds, 501, Western Ave, 41-year-old male, heart problems. Cross streets are West Warren Street and North Allen Street. And Truck 3, you'll be our backup ALS. Time is 1954.
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0: 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We have an 8-half response at 222 Lancaster Street. 55-year-old female, diabetic issues. Cross streets are Lark Street and Willis Street. Engine 9 in Mohawk, 8-half response, 222 Lancaster Street. 55-year-old female, diabetic. Cross streets are Lark Street and Willis Street. Time is 1955.
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5: Dual one dispatcher, do we have a rest in someone who's at this location?

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1: Proceed. Dispatch to truck one, are you looking for ALS?
2: Oh, yes, dispatcher. ALS was dispatched. You can cancel it.
1: Dispatch rescue 2?
3: Rescue 2 received and arriving. Where else do you need us, dispatch?
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3: Received responding from 126 Arch.
0: That's all right. Edge to
4: 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All 40 while I'm seeing left there.
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0: Rescue One is actually going to be closer to Revitor, unless you want to take it for them. 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It's going to be 501 Western Ave. Rescue 2 is on it currently, unless you want to take it for them.
1: Can you repeat in American?
0: 501 Western Avenue. 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

0: attention, Chuck Aloha. We have a beeper line at 10 Rosemont Street, 69-year-old female, tall, crosses of Western Ave and Belvedere Ave. Chuck Three Mohawk, the Earl of Response, 10 Rosemont Street, 69-year-old female, tall, cross streets of Western Ave and Belvedere Ave. Time is 20:00.
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0: 感情的话，就唱歌的方式。
1: The last unit on, could you repeat?
2: Mohawk 19, transit, Red Bond Street, for me, dear.
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